From 1997, the Backstreet Boys, and now we are turning back time to 1989 in Adelaide. The Oban was completed in August, and then there was a crash on the track on October 2nd, leaving 78 people injured when two Oban buses hit each other. In sport, Port Adelaide had a Sandful premiership, and Cher released this song. It's Kiss 102.3.

0: 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It's the biggest giveaway of the year. Miss it and you'll miss out. KISS 1023.
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0: Thursday afternoon, the Smallsy Show is on right here at KISS. Okay, do you know I'm a bit of addicted to the social media? I love TikTok. I love getting home, rotting my brain after the show.
1: Classic,
0: I don't know.
1: You.
0: Classic me. Classic me. There is a trend on TikTok at the moment, at least on my algorithm, where people use a website called cheetahbuster.com, okay, where they can find out if their partner is on a social media, like a Tinder or a Grindr or something behind their back and they're unaware. So there's this girl who's catfished her husband for 2 weeks on a dating app after she found him on Tinder, then led him on a two-hour drive to meet up with a girl who he thought was called McKenna, but it actually was her all along. This is the clip I saw last night. Have a listen. This is McKenna, the girl, sitting, and then the husband, who doesn't realize it's his wife who's catfished him, approaching.
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And the reason you're behind the wheel, because KISS 1023's Ben and Liam are giving it away. A Mahindra 3XO SUV. How do you win it?

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1: 1023. 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That's when I knew that your heart was scarring. 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
3: 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Let's go to Alexander with today's forecast.
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0: Oh, twice. She double tapped.
1: Double noed him.
0: She finished him off.
1: And then he ran over to me and was like, "Daddy, daddy." She said, "No." And then I said, "Oh, are you okay?" And he said, "Yeah, I'm going to go try again." And then he went off to go meet other kids in the playground.
0: And that's what you got to do, you know?
1: Yeah.
0: It's that old Chinese proverb. Get knocked down 10 times, get up 11 or something like that. I don't know. I don't know that off by heart.
1: So it didn't seem to affect his confidence at all.
0: Love that.
1: Yeah.
0: Yeah, that would break me. I'd still be thinking about that. That'd be, I'd probably, you know, like, I am an extrovert, but yeah, it only takes one of them to be like, okay, maybe the introverted now. Okay, that's me done. No more friends. Adelaide. Imagine that sound,
1: that smell, your brand new car. And the reason you're behind the wheel, because KISS 1023's Ben and Liam are giving it away. A Mahindra 3XO SUV. How do you win it?

0: Kiss 102.3, you are here with Ben and Liam. We want to know this morning on 13 1065, why'd you get called into the school? We were just chatting with Burjo then, Liam, and he said that he got called into school because his daughter was going under the cubicles, locking the doors, and then coming back out so the kids couldn't use the bathroom.
1: Yeah, everyone was weighing themselves. It's diabolical. Leanne in Mount Barker, this is your son. Why'd you get called into the school?
2: Good morning, Ben and Liam. Yeah, so my now 21-year-old, I reckon he was in year one and they were renovating.
0: You are here with Ben and Liam. We want to know this morning on 13 1065, why'd you get called into the school? We were just chatting with Burjo then, Liam, and he said that he got called into school because his daughter was going under the cubicles, locking the door.

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